0: That's all for Race Matters this week. My name is Yvonne Hong, and I was joined by...
1: Leia Kim.
2: Sahaj Kaur.
0: So this was a convo on looks maxing and the collapse of masculinity into a tradition inherited by centuries of oppressed people. A huge thank you for tuning in.

0: Speaking of Adelaide, about 15 years ago when I was just starting out to be a folk singer, there were a lot of folk singers in Adelaide, and one of them was Doug Ashdown. And occasionally, Doug was a little more advanced in his trade than I was at the time, and occasionally if we'd get double bills, Doug would let me come up onto the set and play two songs with him. And I'm going to call Doug back on the stage now, and we are actually going to revive the old folk days in Adelaide. You can't wait, can you?
1: Giving away my age.
0: And these really are, in fact, the two songs that we always...

a song from Robyn's 1979 Sydney Town Hall concert. I'm not going to announce the names because you should already know. It's the unofficial national anthem.

So how did you go? One, right, and you're still living in a material world. Two, and you're officially in vogue. And if you answered all three correctly, I salute you. Take a bow. You've clearly been keeping the faith borderline obsessively and not taking a holiday from your pop knowledge. If you'd like to send in questions for a future edition of 45 RPM, email us at request@45rpmradio.com. Thanks for playing along this week. I'm Ward Lake, and this has been 45 RPM, where the records spin, the memories return, every song has a story.

like a woman, looking like a man, sounding like a no-no, making

Hello, I am Gorton McKenzie, and around Australia, you are listening to Let the Bands Play, Australia's top band parade, brought to you from the studios of 3CR in Melbourne, Australia, broadcast throughout the nation, via the internet, distributed by the community radio.

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This program is brought to you courtesy of the Community.

powerful, interesting, and also by a delicious a delicious piece of autumn has just come into our studio, an autumn fairy in most gorgeous oranges and soft pinks. And yes, darlings, stay tuned. This is the best news, darlings.